sand. Feeling like a million, but I only got a grand. Sun on my skin, shining from the sky and within. Feeling like I'm dripping gold thin. Dripping from the ocean, such a fluid motion. Moving up the beach, you know I caught coasting. Now I'm moving through the trees, feeling like the breeze. So warm, it's like 80 degrees. Think the universe today's perfect to me. Gorgeous.

says here. It says here, Birmingham City versus Notts County, 5th of December 1981. Dear Sir, just reading through the Blues programme, I've noticed that there are a lot of letters which don't really say much, just kids saying things like,

seem to read this sort of letter every time I pick up a programme. I would like to see more variety in the letters printed instead of these pats on the back from 6 and 7 year old kids. Let's see a bit more

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0: little selling out will pay for a great deal of integrity further down the road. 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
2: Hi everyone, my name is Sofinka. I'm a Polish pianist and a songwriter, and I'm gonna play some pieces for you from my debut album, See Me in Color But Paint Me All Black, and tell you a little bit about how and why I wrote the songs and a bit of my process and how the whole thing came together. Enjoy.

That was a song called All the Wrong Words. That was to me very much of this awesome what if song. You know, as a person that cares a lot or maybe too much about everything, I just wrote a text about simply not caring as much and letting go more. And then I wrote the song on the text, and that was one of the very first pieces I written for the album, and it was just so different from anything I wrote before. So I spent a long time debating whether I should put it on the album, whether I should take that direction into the album. And then one of these things happened that actually happened to me quite a lot while making this album, where, you know, just by making a song about trying to let go more, something starts to heal. And so I had this awesome moment of, whoa, if I could write that song, then maybe I can also let go and not worry as much and just have fun and, you know, making these pieces. And the next song I'm going to play is called Heart-Shaped Thoughts, which came a little bit from this journey of the last few years, because I've been putting a lot of effort into kind of finding a kid in me again, rediscovering the feelings of carelessness and pure joy and unexplainable excitement for the smallest things, you know, but also trying to reconnect with that vulnerable part of being a kid, imagining that small girl that really just wants to be held but struggles to ask for it. So I really wanted to write a song that could kind of just be like hugging myself from 15, 20 years ago. And so then I wrote Heart-Shaped Thoughts. Crop the

Oh Shit, which is the next song I'm gonna play, was the song that started this album and has been quite a wild ride for me from the moment I wrote the lyrics till the moment we released it as a single. For the longest time, I just wanted to be this very serious artist that makes serious music and plays in serious venues. And so much of it was about being impressive and competing with people that I admired or envied, and not really about, you know, honesty, which I think as a musician and instrumentalist, it can be so easy to fall into that hole of perfectionism and lose the fun of it or the vulnerability of it. Or at least that was definitely the case for me. And then I just had this text I wrote somewhere in a bar at a late hour, having had a few too many beers. And I was bored and I was tired of the pressure of taking everything so seriously. And so I just, you know, sat in front of my piano and I wrote this song. And it was so much fun that 6 days later I had 5 more songs and made the decision to write the whole album. And it was just all play and all joy and all trying not to care too much.

That was Red and then Forget About Wars. And now I'm going to play two songs that for me were absolutely the story of trying to learn how to deal with the ugly things in life and the imperfections and the trauma and to be able to not avoid it and not look for hiding behind, you know, pretending to be strong, but finding the strength and vulnerability and with allowing yourself to be weak sometimes. Because I absolutely hate that saying that what doesn't kill you makes you stronger, because I feel like it misses on that whole side of trauma that is basically what doesn't kill you makes you fear more things and makes you build more walls. And so I always, when I have these realizations or these hard feelings, I need to put it into songs. So I try to write these two songs that are about pain and that vulnerable strength and are just so honestly imperfect. So here comes I Wouldn't Have It Any Other Way and Worst Possible Way.

that was worst possible way, which was just so much fun to record and write. Rolling my R's in English is something I enjoy quite a lot, but usually only do when I'm either very drunk or very angry or passionate. So to write a song in which I can do that was just felt very powerful and freeing. The next song I'm gonna play is called Rivers, and it came together, I think, as the last piece and very last minute and very differently than the rest of the album, because I had a first draft of it that was absolutely horribly not working. And both me and my producer kept postponing working on it. But I just still had this feeling that there was something about the song that drew me in. So I didn't want to let go of it and give up and just, you know, find other pieces. And so there came a point where we were already in the studio recording the vocals, finishing all the other songs. And so we finally had to sit down and make some decisions when it came to Rivers. And so we kind of listened to it a few times, trying to write things on the piano, different structures, adding more layers. I was trying things on the synths and nothing was really working. So as a last resort of sorts, I just told Marie, my producer, to strip it of most of the layers I wrote before, so I can just kind of try to reconnect to, I don't know, why I wrote it in the first place, or kind of the soul or the core of the song. So I just have one small layer that I can record the main vocal on top of and kind of see what happens. And then the next thing I know, I was, recording my 16th vocal, just improvising the structures in the studio, writing the song again from scratch in the last few hours we had left in the space. And then that was kind of it, you know, like when we took it apart and just really sung the core of it, it suddenly came to life in a very different shape than we ever thought it would be. And then we had the song and we fell in love with it.

that beep that you heard in the middle of that song caused, I think, the biggest disagreement I had with my producer while making the album, because I really felt like the song needed that moment or two that are just really absolutely on the border of being almost unpleasant to hear, to listen to. And Mario's just really not a fan of that idea, because she really just wanted for it to sound pretty, you know. And where I think a lot of our relationship kind of started, because, you know, Marie just managed to make all of my ideas sound amazing and be able to happen where I just didn't have such a technical skill to do so. But then I would just keep meeting her in the studio and keep just telling her that I need more, and I need it to be more intense, and I need to have more vocals and more this and more that. And then I think that was something that made us fit really well together and work really well together. And then we moved on to working together on different things and started a band called Mor and got more tattoos. And it just started this whole thing between us that I think came originally from just that one beep in reverse. The next and almost last song I'm going to play is called Broken Lines. And it was just one of these songs that came out of me within, I think, an hour or maybe two, and then became one of my absolute favorite pieces of the album and one of my absolute favorite songs to play. And it started with this story when I met someone when I was visiting Poland that was a painter. And then the visual world is something that I just always found very interesting, because it just feels very foreign to me, a person that mostly just deals with sound and that world. And so I just got really inspired to write these lyrics that were just based so much on shapes and colors. And it was one of these moments when, you know, like, you don't know someone at all and they live in a different country, so you can only get so close. But then you have this moment that just seems sort of magical. And so for a while, you can imagine all the ways your time together could just be magic. And you can idealize them in your head because you don't really know them. So in your mind, they can be exactly who you need them to be or who you want them to be. And then once I wrote this song and I listened back to it, I thought, whoa, I actually spent quite a lot of my life chasing that image that the person wanted me to be or needed me to be, and adjusting who I was so I would fit that need exactly and be a perfect fit for their lives. And I think it was one of these, you know, realization moments that once it happens, once you know, you can start really letting go of it and you can start healing. And I think I actually had quite a few moments like that when making this album, when I would write a song and only afterwards realize what it was really about. And then that feeling of being able to learn things about myself from my own music is, I think, one of the most beautiful parts of being an artist. And so this is just one of these songs that I, in like a strange almost way, I just feel very grateful to have written.

And the last song I'm going to play today is called Night Calls. And it's actually not a song from the album, but a song that I wrote and recorded after the album was already released. But because it really feels like the beginning of a new direction for me, and is also just putting it together was one of my favorite puzzles of all time. So I just really wanted to share it. Because it started from at the beginning of COVID, I moved back to Poland for a few months and I lived with my dad. And at his house, there is this very old family grand piano that is, I think, 140 years old. And it's been in the family for generations and is an absolutely beautiful instrument. And being used to, you know, very modern pianos, it's also always so much fun for me to be around it and play around with it. And so then when I lived there, I took a few days to do some preparations to it and record some strange sounds, you know, like screwing things into it and playing it with a bow, etc., etc. And a year ago, I just kind of found this folder with all of the samples that I had from it. And I thought, oh, wow, how fun would it be to actually try to make a song based on these samples of this very old piano, but kind of take it, you know, into this very modern way. And then after I wrote most of the song, I just put this instrumental structure at the end that was mostly just this puzzle kind of put together from this grand piano, prepared grand piano samples. And then I had this thought of, oh, I feel like I really need some, you know, like big vocal moment there. And I thought back to making Rivers and I thought, oh, you know what? I don't know. I don't exactly know what it needs. So I'm just going to trust myself and trust my instinct and trust Marie, who also produced this and mixed this this track. And just trust that if I go into the studio and I start recording it and improvising it, it'll just come. And then it did. And it was this awesome moment of

0: Hello. I am one of a species called man. I live in a land known as America, in a city called New York. Many find it hard to breathe here. Breath is life, you know, but also truth is life. And love is life. And well, truth, life, and love are really what this record is all about.
1: This is the 17th day of the third week in the fifth month of the third year of the seventh decade. In the second millennium, after what has been reported by some as the death of a man called Jesus. This planet is called the Earth. It's a rather small and very crowded planet, perhaps even too crowded with so-called human beings, who find it so very, very hard to live in peace. But we have found a way. Harmony does exist, you know. What you are hearing is an offering to any and all future beings. We are sealing some of the thoughts and feelings, the vibrations of our day in what you may call a time capsule. Which itself has been sealed with cosmic love.

Yes. Good morning. Welcome to the Sphere Radio Breakfast Show. Today with me, Fix, and I have provided a playlist with like very slow morning tunes to ease ourselves into this weekend. The first track was Weldon Irvine with Time Capsule, and beneath we have a track greeting you into this morning, Salam by Catalyst.

Yeah, it's been so hot lately that I thought a couple of slow spiritual jazz music might help ourselves to get this weekend started.

Yeah, this one underneath, A Time for Healing by the Kahil El Sabah Quartet. And likewise, I hope you're doing good from wherever you're tuned in. Originally, I wanted to do this as a live morning show, but unfortunately... Unfortunately, we have some technical issues regarding the live streams, and that's why I thought better be safe than sorry and pre-record this thing. Yeah, but it would have been nice to be able to, I don't know, interact in the chat and stuff like that. But yeah, feel greeted wherever you are and enjoy.

Yeah, that was A Time for Healing, and I think I forgot to mention the track that was playing before. Before that we had Blue Sands by Elysian Spring. And now underneath we have Dream Queen from the Bobby Hamilton Quintet. And yeah, I just think A Time for Healing and Dream Queen are two tracks that fit very well together. And I always listen them like on repeat, and yeah, enjoy.

Yeah, even though we are not live, I want to greet all my friends. Big thank you to everyone who joined me on my pre-birthday celebration day on Thursday at Kosi. I really had like the nicest day, and yeah, you all contributed to that, so big thank you. And yeah, I'm just like very grateful to have you in my life.

Yeah, we are still taking it really slow with music from Japan. This one is The Positive and the Negative from Minoru Muraoka. Wow. Muraoka. And the track before was Yusuf Latif with Bamboo Flute Blues.

Ah, yes, such beautiful sounds. This one was Anwar Brahim's The Astounding Isafrita. And next up, I have another very interesting and quite immersive track called Kalandar by the Rajasthan Express and Johnny Greenwood.

We also reached almost the half of the show. If you have just tuned in, this is the Sphere Radio Breakfast Show. Today with me, Fix.

Yo, this stuff slaps so hard. I actually found this track when I was strolling through the streets of Stockholm with my lovely dad. And then we went into this record shop and the song was playing. It's called Addis Black Window by the Ethiopian jazz musician Mulatu Astatke. And I also want to take this opportunity to greet my lovely parents. Hallo Mama, hallo Papa. Ihr hört bestimmt auch gerade zu. Ich hab euch lieb. Ihr seid wahrscheinlich schon sehr, sehr lange mit dem Frühstück fertig. Schön, dass ihr trotzdem eingeschalten habt. And next up, let's stay in Ethiopia with Ale Ma... Oh Gott. I will fail with a lot of pronunciations today, but I try to fail respectfully. Ale Mayehu Eshetki with Altele Yeshe Yegem. Sorry about that. Yeah, let's hear it.

Yes, yes. The last couple of tracks, we had Halima Touré with Alada Fonia and Asta Aweke with Chevata. And underneath, now playing, is Dorothy Ashby's The Windmills of Your Mind.

I got the last two tracks that were running just now out of the movie called O Riso e a Facca, or in English, I Only Rest in the Storm. I was quite a dedicated cinema visitor during the spring and summer, thanks to my dear friend Elias. However, I don't know if I can recommend that movie since it takes 3 hours. However, if you like good soundtracks, slow plot development, and like long, beautiful scenic shots, then this movie might just be for you. And now underneath is running the untitled percussion solo number 2 from the very interesting album On the Streets of New York from Moondog.

Yo, I just realized the last few tracks were pretty heavy on the drums, or the percussions, but yeah, can't complain. There are only 20 minutes left of the Sphere Breakfast Show, so I definitely think it's time to pick up the pace. This is Steel and Skin with Reggie is Here Once Again.

Oof, what a tune. Yeah, let's start this weekend. And therefore, I also think it's time to do some advertisement. I'm not sure what's going on there, but today is the Rabet Sommerfest, and a friend mentioned it to me yesterday, and it sounded really cute. So if you don't know what you should do this afternoon, maybe that's for you. And then on the afternoon/evening, there will also be an event here at the Sphere Radio Container, hosted by the Glitch Collective. And I think, I'm not sure, I think you should check out Instagram, but I think it starts around 6 or 7 p.m. And yeah, I would love to see you there. And now let's enjoy the rest of J. Rawls' Brazil.

And wow, sorry. We are reaching the last minutes of the show. It's been actually been so much fun to select all these tracks and put this playlist together. Thank you for everyone who has been tuned in. Yeah, I really enjoyed spending time with you, and I also hope that you liked my take or my understanding of like music that's fitting for a hot summer's day morning. And to close the show, I've got two of my all-time favorite summer hits. The first one is called Kais Iu Laila, which I think is Somali and means Romeo and Juliet. Enjoy.

that's it from me. It's been so lovely spending time with all of you. I have one last track, which is called Hang Loose by Alabama Shakes. I discovered it, I think, 4 years ago while driving through like the hottest summer day. And it was just like such a fitting moment. And that's why I want to share this with you. Once again, thank you so much for tuning in. It's been a pleasure, and hopefully see you next time. Bye-bye.

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Test, test. Mic check. 1, 2, 1, 2, 1, 2, 1, 2. Welcome back to the Vibration Society lockdown edition from my home studio for Sphere Radio. We start slowly. Settle in. 3, 2, 1.

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Welcome back to the Vibration Society lockdown edition from my home studio for Sphere Radio. We start slowly. Settle in. 3, 2, 1.

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0: Okay, thank you so much for that, Majid. 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

0: A song that reminds me of being in love is It's Hard to Talk About by Akai Solo. I like it a lot. I like the honesty of the lyrics. And yeah.
1: Yo. 5'5", but I eye you like my equal. Thicker than my hands, calluses. Trauma shrank yours, but our hearts are the same size, I promise. Before and after, I caught your sight, so you invaded mine. I was intrigued, so I stuck around. Awkwardness aside, we started hanging out. You were too hot to handle, but I love spicy food. You endured my weirdest end. My crib was limited, so we linked outside of it. Smoked around the corner, down the block, up the street, at the park. Before I knew it, we was me and everywhere. Now I've met your parents. You have a better relationship than me with my mother. Go figure. Now we each other's, and that means two worlds to me. Merely one disrespects the feeling.

0: Thank you, Smilla and Anton. These tracks are so beautiful, it's hard not to fall in love while listening to these. Enjoy your time in Rome. I am so happy when you come back. Next person I want to ask now is Tom. What are songs that remind you about being in love?
1: Hey Jess, so a song I associate with being in love, or rather with falling in love, is a song called Burning Hour by Jadu Hart. Jadu Hart is a music duo from London, and the song really captures and represents a really specific time for me, and every now and then when I listen back to it, it really takes me back to the beginnings of my last relationship, and I remember we were just dating and we were at my place and she showed me Jadu Hart and we were listening to a couple of songs, and it was really just before we came together and it became a couple, and it really represents that specific time for me, and it was like a really intense and beautiful time. So enjoy the song.

0: Hey Antonia, what's a song that reminds you about being in love?
1: Hey Jess, a song that reminds me of being in love is Love of My Life by Erykah Badu and Common.

Thank you, Mo. What a pleasure to have you as the part of the audience. And what a pleasure for me to have you contributing to this episode. So I'll take the turn now to reveal my love song. And after some time of consideration, I pick Marcus Lowe by Soapkills, a Lebanese duo, which I already mentioned in one of the past episodes here. However, I didn't play this specific song as I kept on gatekeeping it. Yeah, now I want to share this pleasure to the audience. I hope you like it as much as I do. But I think that you will never be able to love it as much as I do.

So the last love song of this episode is from someone anonymous, and it's Come to My Garden by Minnie Riperton. She was a singer from the 60s and 70s in the US, and she was famous for being able singing in a really high-pitched tone and imitating birds and instruments. It's a very dreamy, enchanted, fairy-like song, and it really matches the contributor. Thank you for that.

I want to drop some final words from my side. First of all, thank you for everyone that was willing to contribute to this episode. It was very fun and interesting to find out what the love songs of you all are. And especially thank you to Karam for the great performance in Makan. I really enjoyed it, and I think so was everyone present at that moment. The last song I want to play today is not a love song of anyone yet, however I feel like it could easily become one due to its endless beauty. It's from Saharnaji. And yeah, thank you for tuning in.